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0: In Bloom from Nirvana on Hard Drive XL. Comes from their landmark album Nevermind, released on this day in 1991, the exact same day we got Blood Sugar Sex Magik from the Red Hot Chili Peppers. Those two albums, merely a small part of one of the most incredible runs of album releases ever in the history of rock and roll. It all began August 12, when Metallica released the Black Album. Then August 27, 10 from Pearl Jam. September 17, Use Your Illusion 1 and 2 from Guns N' Roses and No More Tears from Ozzy. September 24, the Nirvana and Chili Peppers records. Then October 8, Soundgarden gave us Bad Motor Finger. But other than that, rock was dead then, you know.
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0: From their landmark album, Blood Sugar Sex Magic, released on this day in 1991, Red Hot Chili Peppers on Hard Drive XL, Give It Away Now. Tom Morello before that of Rage Against the Machine, the tune Date Night from his new solo album dropping tonight. It's entitled Everyone Gets Everything They Want. Thank you to Tom for joining me on the show. Every night this week is featured artist. I will also get to see him next week for his Power to the People Festival in Columbia, Maryland. Foo Fighters, Dave Matthews, Public Enemy, Jack Black, Cypress Hill, Dropkick Murphys, Serj Tankian, Mike McCready of Pearl Jam, Taylor Momsen, Geezer Butler of Black Sabbath, Scott Ian of Anthrax, Matt Cameron of Soundgarden. The list goes on. Hopefully I'll see you there. I'll be doing interviews and taking pictures.
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2: 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We hear a lot that, oh my, there are so many options, it gets confusing, we're not sure what to do. We help guide you through that process. We don't dictate. We listen to what you're telling us. Okay, I want a sofa that's 78 inches. I want it this, this, this. And a lot of times we'll say, well, you know, it would really help if we saw the room. We'll come out to the house and help you. But if you want just that one sofa, we can help you find the sofa. If you say, I want the whole room, we can coordinate everything. 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It's we're trying to give you a finished product that reflects you. Come in. Look at what we have. See what we have to offer. And we would love the opportunity to show you what we can do.
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1: There's a lot of clothes. Apparently, clothes aren't anywhere close to being as durable today as they were even 10 years ago. I've actually started to notice that with graphic T-shirts. But I noticed that a lot of my graphic tees, not the shirt is fading, but the graphic is fading very fast.
2: What do they call that? Fast fashion.
1: And I don't even, and I don't put those in the dryer. I hang them up to dry.
2: You know, and eventually, too, with the thrifting and vintage clothing game, because the clothes we're buying and wearing now are so poorly made, not made to last at all, that eventually some of those Goodwills are going to get mighty thin down the line.
1: Mm-hmm. Being able to afford going out every Friday after work.
2: Oh.
1: Leg room on an airplane. Oh, here's another plane one. I forgot about this. This is obviously, this was the rule, not the exception when I was a kid. Meals on domestic flights. When I was a kid, you got a meal on every plane.
2: I remember if it was longer than a 3-hour flight, there would be food service. I also remember when they would give out peanuts, and they don't do that.
1: No, that's because of peanut allergies.
2: You get like two cookies.
1: Yeah.
2: Two plain, tasteless cookies.
1: When was the last time you had a meal on a flight?
2: 20 years? I think I might have been in my early 20s the last time I actually ate food that was served to me on an airplane.
1: Apartments. I could get a one-bedroom apartment in Wisconsin back in 1997 for under $500. Now that same apartment is $2,000. I'm going to make a note to myself. During the commercial break, my first apartment when I was in college, the rent was either $200 or $250 a month.
2: Yeah. Really?
1: Yeah. But I will say this. It was pretty slummy. It wasn't, you know, it was just like a one-bedroom studio apartment. That's all it was. It was a typical, you know, college apartment. But it was like $200 or $250 a month. I'm gonna try to look that up on the commercial break and see what the rent is going for now.
2: My first apartment, I was in an apartment by myself, and it was $425 a month. And at the time, I remember thinking, this is a pretty high cot I'm walking around in. But they've since demolished it, so it's not like I can look it up now and see what it's for.
1: There's another one, clothing and shoes that last more than...

0: in a year with regular wear. Oh, things that were normal back in the olden days are considered a luxury now. This isn't a financial one. Being able to dance and have a good time without having to risk it will end up being recorded and put on social media.
1: Yeah. You guys, our flight from the Dominican Republic, we had meals. I had some wonderful beef enchiladas. That was first class, though, says Plowboy Jake.
0: Yeah, that was the last time I didn't eat it, but the last time, because I fell asleep, but a meal on a plane was, yeah, it was first class from, I don't remember where.
1: You guys, I've had work jeans that have lasted 10 years almost. Now I can barely get a pair to last a month, says the Hot Fuzz. John, my first apartment was a two-bedroom with a balcony. Half mile from the beach. $150 a month.
0: Get out of here. Modern-day luxuries, normal back in the day. It's a luxury now. Being able to drink the water from the tap without filters or softeners. Did we all just drink bad water back then, or no?
1: We were on well growing up because I grew up in the sticks, but I remember when I got my first apartment and, you know, was on the hook for that $425 a month, I remember drinking water out of the faucet and thinking, this tastes really funny. So I just never drank it. It's because they, you know, put fluoride in it or whatever they did. It wasn't from the ground. Yeah, you guys, carton of smokes, a couple cases of beer every week back in the day.
0: Oh, yeah, that always goes back to that cigarette conversation that, well, I remember when a carton of cigarettes only cost you $20. Now it's $100.
1: Oh, I think it's more than that.
0: You people, hey, man, you guys that are still plowing through and still smoking and buying cartons of cigarettes, I mean, you get a tip of a hat from me. That's something else. I mean, that's a stick-to-itiveness that most of us don't have. You know, what did you always hear those stories? Oh, if cigarettes ever go up to, $2 a pack, I'm going to quit smoking. Well, again, it's also a testament to the addiction ability of nicotine. All right, 888-545-5655.
1: You guys, talking about food on planes, I remember when I was in the military and the government flew us over to the Middle East, the flight attendant told us that they were required by the government to give us a meal every 6 hours, says Hungover Hoosier. I can't remember the last time I've been on a plane for that long, though, for 6 hours. It's like 2, 3, 4 hours here, there.
0: Yeah. Yeah, most of the time anymore is 2 or 3 hours. Yeah.
1: Yesterday, my father-in-law asked me if I had cash on me. I lied and said no because I had like $70 in cash on me. I asked him, why does he need cash? And he said, oh, I just need $10. We'll get a pack of cigarettes. My jaw dropped at the thought of spending $10 just to smoke cancer. So wait, why'd you have to lie to him about having money on you?
0: Were you afraid he was just going to beat it out of you
1: something? What's going on there? I got $70. I need that. I can't be giving him money. I don't care about the cigarettes. Why are you lying to your father-in-law?
0: I don't want to say there's something fishy going on there, but I think there's something a little fishy there.
1: Was he like always asking for money?
0: Yeah. Okay, man. Why are you hesitant about giving the father-in-law a little bit of your cheddar?
1: Also, if you married this guy's daughter, doesn't that make you look great that you're just like...
0: I got you.
1: Yeah, he's always asking you for money. You're like, well, I've got hand in this relationship.
0: Don't worry about it. I got you.
1: Yeah, you guys, I feel like there's more behind that story that we're being told.
0: Here's 20. Get two packs. Take care of yourself for a couple of days. Yeah, I'd puff my chest out a little bit bigger.
1: Oh, my father-in-law, mother-in-law, currently live with my wife and I, and I'm not going to give them any money because to be having money of his own, he needs to be able to go find a place of their own.
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0: Oh, I've heard this song before. This part. 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
1: One reviewer says the chugging song shows off Stephen's dynamic vocal acrobatics.
0: It's a chugging song?
2: Well, that changes everything.
0: Oh, Patriot Veteran 07. He was listening to us earlier this week, and his wife was in labor in the hospital. You guys, yesterday afternoon, my wife gave birth to our healthy baby boy. We're in the hospital right now. I just had to introduce him to you guys. Baby's first radio show is very special.
1: Yeah, big thanks for that kid. Does he have a name?
0: His name is Ann Berlin.
1: Stephen. He's a PH. Good for him. All right, we'll talk about the best Halloween costumes, the best pop culture Halloween costumes for this year. A couple in here, you and I are going to freak out if we see him turn up on our doorstep on Halloween night. We'll get to this next.
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1: 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We got some sunshine on the way. I know we got some clouds this morning, but those will clear out. 69 today, sunshine 72 tomorrow, more sunshine on Sunday and 73 for the work week next week. It looks like primarily sunshine. I think we've got a chance of rain late in the day on Tuesday, but otherwise sunny through the work week, highs in the mid-70s. Sadly, the temperatures will be cooler next weekend, so if you've got some outdoor stuff to do, I would probably knock it out this weekend. I mean, it's not going to be cold next weekend, but it's not really going to be pleasant. It's 48 right now. We'll talk about those Metallica tickets. The first concert code is out there right now. We'll get to the next one at 11 o'clock. We'll fill you in on the rest of the details on how you can win Metallica tickets in just a couple of minutes.
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0: So real quick catch up. We were talking about the Wendy's emo album, and one of the bands that is involved is Anne Berlin. Over the course of talking about this, we find out that Cubicle Nate, a frequent texter of the show, his cousin is actually the frontman songwriter for Anne Berlin.
1: He puts the Anne Berlin in Anne Berlin.
0: And now he's going back and forth and has told the lead singer of Anne Berlin that he's gotten some dap on the radio show. People were texting in because we're sort of unfamiliar with the music. One of the songs we needed to check out was the Feel Good Drag. That was their one of their big hits. Somebody else and a couple of other people texted in the song Paper Thin Hymn. And Cubicle Nate hits us with this during commercial break. Anne Berlin's Paper Thin Hymn is pretty great. It is actually written about the passing of our grandmother.
1: What? Your grandma has a song? Is this going to be a sad song about a dead grandma? Because I don't want that.

Blink 182 on 103.9 The Bear. It's 90s at noon from Dude Ranch 1997, one of Blink's biggest early songs right there. We got a beautiful Otis Redding cover from the Black Crowes 1990 coming up now.

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New Bear Rock from Shinedown, 103.9 The Bear. Have you ever been on a bar crawl? Yeah, you probably have, man. They're pretty common. We've done them here at the Jason Lee and Cluck Show. It's always a good idea in theory, but usually by the end of the night, something bad has happened to somebody. By the time you hit your third or fourth bar, somebody's got some bad stories. Well, now people are taking that concept and adapting it for kids. Yeah, man. Less alcohol, probably. Similar amounts of tears and scraped knees, though. Tell you all about it next. It's 103.9 The Bear.

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For a reason. 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